Yeah, y'all motherfuckers ready, huh? Okay, y'all ready? I'm ready too. I want to see everybody in the whole damn building bounce with me. 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

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I said, my sex so good, I've got to break it down. Do you believe me? Do I have to come out there and prove it to you? No, I'm not bragging. I'm not bragging. I don't have a big head. Baby, you see, I just know what I'm doing when I got you in that bed and I'm rolling and I'm stroking and I'm rolling it. Can I tell you how good it is? It's so good, so good, so good, so

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You just got to break it down, huh? I mean, you're in the bed with your partner and everything, and it's all over. And they ask you, how was it? And you got to keep it real. You can't do nothing but say, so good, so good, so good, so good, so good. So good, so good, so good, so good, so good. You got that kind of sex out there. Let me hear you sing that. Hold on, hold on, hold on, break it down. Now, Oakland, everybody in this house ain't got it like that now. Come on. Everybody ain't got it like that. All of y'all singing that shit. Let's keep it real up in here now. You just can't take those words for granted, people. You just can't say your shit is so good if it's just okay, all right, okay, all right, okay. I'm not gonna let y'all get away with that tonight. Now you got that first level of sex when your partner asks you how was it, you can't do nothing but say it was so good. But then you got that next level sex when your partner asks you how was it, you can't say it was so good. You really can't do shit but just moan. Yeah, just can't. How was it, baby? Uh-huh. What'd you say, boo-boo? Uh-huh. Uh-huh. We got the moaners out there. Let me hear you moan. Hold on, hold on, hold on, hold on. Break it down.

Somebody still out there lying. Hold on. Now, I say everybody ain't got it like that. No. So we got that first level of sex where you can't do nothing but say it's so good. We got that next level of sex, you can't do shit but moan. But we got that third level, that top flight level, that sex that's so good, that great sex, where you can't say it was so good, you can't moan. Hell, you can't say nothing. How was it, baby? What's that, boo-boo?

We better move on. It's getting too hot too soon. Listen, we got a great show for y'all tonight. Oakland, make some noise!

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I got this. And ladies, then they have the

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I got some friends out there from New Orleans, and I just wanna show them some love right now and let them know we ain't forgot them. So everybody put a peace sign in the air right now for New Orleans. We gonna do this for y'all. 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

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Appreciate it. Okay. Now, I've been on stage for an hour and a half, and I'm thinking maybe we should just... been about an hour and 25 of what's been about 25 minutes? Just 25 minutes? Okay, baby. Okay. We're tripping. Shit, we can go all night. I got hits for days. We gonna go all through the night. Fuck it. Okay. I've been on stage for about 25 minutes. Okay. And I was thinking to myself, I've been performing for y'all. I'm kind of thinking maybe the ladies should perform for me right now. Huh? I want to see all the ladies in the building doing the snake.

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Appreciate that. Little mama back there in the orange. You doing this snake, baby. Oh, she getting mad. Don't get mad. I'm just playing with you, boo. But I'm serious. We trying to see what these hips is like. We trying to see what this pod be like. That new snake. That stripper snake. I want to stick it, want to kick

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I'm going to get up off you. I'm going to get up off you. We won't put you on a DVD, I promise. Okay, back to the regular program, y'all. 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Here we go. Like to...

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But in order for us to do that, we all gotta be on one accord. So I want everybody to put their hands in the air right here and hold it right there. Hold, up top, y'all ready? Okay, Donnie Lyles, this is what we gonna do. Y'all listen, when I go, we make a lot of noise, I want this whole room to go, whoa. Yeah, like that. Put your hand right here, y'all. Y'all ready? You ready?

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Can I get just a little bit? Just a little bit of Hennessy right now for me, please. Just water, man. They out there drinking. Can I get a little something? Nah, I ain't gonna be drunk. It's just a... Give it up for the man in blue! That's better. Listen, I'm finna take a chance. I'm gonna pull my wild card here. I'm gonna take a chance and I'm gonna do a song a cappella for y'all that's not out yet. Some of y'all may have heard of it. It's called The Zoo. And it's coming to a city near you, of course. So y'all check it out. I wrote this song about a year ago in my studio, just chilling, smoking on some. In my studio, just drinking on some Red Bull, you know, and just chilling. And I came up with this song called The Zoo. Check it out. It's for the ladies. Check it out. It's like a jungle atmosphere, and we're two monkeys, baby. It's like we're on a vine, the way we're swinging it, baby. See, you're a tiger, girl, the way you're scratching me. And I'm a lion in your jungle, I'm the king. Girl, I got you so wet. It's like a rainforest, like Jurassic Park, except I'm your sexosaurus, baby. 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You got me locked up in your cage of ecstasy, and I don't want to be free, cause it's wild like a zoo. And that's the way I like it, baby. 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

0: Yaku Kiedafu Inconsequente nesta Antena dos Campeões. 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
1: Oh, I'm gonna leave you with the usual thing. The only thing I can say, as I've said to many people, is this title just about puts it all into focus. It's called With a Little Help from My Friends. Remember it.

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Thank you very much indeed. 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Beautiful.

0: You can search this whole wide world, but when love is real, home is never just a place. It's the one who holds your heart. And baby, you'll always be mine.
1: Segura, coração, segura, coração.